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7: Bailey Zimmerman has cancelled his European tour dates. The Different Nights Same Rodeo Tour was supposed to kick off in the UK at the end of August, but Bailey took to social media to share the news, saying he needs to take time for his family right now. Megan Maroney has had to cancel her show three songs in. She said it was the hardest decision she's ever had to make. The crowd was super supportive as she let them know that while she tried everything to make herself better, she just wasn't going to be able to play. I'm Katie, and that's your latest country music news.
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1: 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The Wolf Brothers are here, Nick and Tom. 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
11: Hi, I'm Phoebe Humphrey. There's been a twist in a case in New South Wales after a suitcase was found with what was initially believed to be a woman's body inside. Police have now confirmed the remains are not human but cannot confirm if they belong to an animal or doll. Superintendent Linda Bradbury says the suitcase was found yesterday.
12: Some good news here that we don't have a suspicious death of a human on our hands.
11: Australia's air traffic control chief has been called in for a meeting with the Transport Minister after a number of incidents at Sydney Airport. Rob Sharp issued a please explain after a near miss between a Jetstar plane and a Qatar Airways jet on the tarmac yesterday. The Transport Safety Bureau is investigating while two workers have been stood down. The alarm bells continue for the major parties in today's news poll. It shows Labor's primary vote has crashed to 29%, its lowest level in 13 years. That puts it equal with One Nation and well ahead of the coalition, whose supporters slumped back down to 18%. Meantime, the Prime Minister and Angus Taylor will reportedly meet later today in a bid to strike a deal on the media bargaining incentive. The proposed new laws would force tech giants to pay a levy if they refuse to make commercial deals with media organisations for their news content. And thousands of parents have signed a petition calling for laptops and other screens to be removed from classrooms. The Heads Up Alliance says primary schools should be device-free and high schools should scale the use back. It follows the latest NAPLAN results that shows more kids and teens need additional support when it comes to reading and writing.
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11: In sport, Adelaide veteran Taylor Walker has announced he'll retire at season's end. Tex finishes up as the Crows' all-time leading goal kicker, booting over 700 goals from 316 games. Meantime, the Bombers are set to make a call on its next coach sometime this week. Interviews with James Heard, Mark McVay, Murray Davis and Jamie Graham all wrapped up last week. And the PNG Chiefs have landed another star signing. It's been confirmed Panthers winger Brian To'o has joined the expansion franchise from 2028. That's the latest news and sport.
9: Weather.
11: Windy with a shower or two in Sydney, 19. Melbourne, rain and 14. Showers developing in Brisbane, 25. Similar in Adelaide, 15. Wet again in Canberra, 9. Perth, showers and 17. A shower or two and 15 in Hobart and sunny in Darwin, 30.
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1: Hello there, welcome to Monday and welcome to the show. Hope you're feeling good. A couple of things to do today. You know how we do our artist focus every week? Last week, for example, it was Wyatt Flores who featured right the way through the week and then does his own radio show on a Friday afternoon. Well, this week it's a little different. Dexter and the Moon Rocks, who are not typically a country band, but they are playing a country music festival later in the year. They're on Strumming Bird. And throughout Steve's show in the morning, myself and Christoph in the afternoon, we're going to get to know Dexter and the Moon Rocks a little bit more before they come to Australia to play. So we're going to feature them a little bit later today. Also, Sarah Grace Buckley. Let's start the show with this. Sarah Grace Buckley. She's just launched her solo career. That's going to be nerve-wracking for somebody who has worked with her siblings pretty much her entire life, and then goes out and does the whole career on her own without the brother, and, well, brothers, actually, and sister. But it's fantastic. The song, right out of the box, Tequila in Mexico. What a great start to the solo career. Let's kick off the show with it, shall we? Just started playing it. Sarah Grace Buckley, and she's Aussie too, which is even better. This is Tequila in Mexico. At iHeart's Country Australia, your home for new country. Oh yeah, this is new. Afternoon. Happy Monday. Hope it's a great weekend.

I don't mind me a bit of honky-tonk country. Old flames, old whiskey, Drake Milligan at iHeart Country Australia. Justin Thompson here, happy Monday. I've got some money to give you. Not out of my own pocket, but it's radio money for you. $200 worth just by letting us know about the music we're playing here at iHeart Country Australia. You know the drill by now. We've got one of those new music surveys for you to do again. And just by doing it, you can win yourself $200. We'll talk more about it soon. But I want to play you a guy who is just killing it around the world at the moment, James Johnston. He's one of our very own. He's currently over in the UK. He's got a couple of things going on in Europe over the next few weeks. So how exciting. This is the song that he did with Chase Matthew. Chase and James, Smoke I've Known at iHeart Country Australia. Good afternoon. One of the biggest Morgan Wallen songs, if you're a fan of Morgan, it's after this. People try to

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0: 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Who wants to win some money? I know you do.
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0: 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Let us know about the new music we're playing here at iHeart Country Australia. You want to hear more of it? Less of it? Are you sick of it? 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Just by completing the survey, bam, you could be $200 richer. Good luck. Let's play you something new from Corey Kent right now. This is Cigarette Burns. iHeart Country Australia. Who

0: 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You're probably just recovering from this weekend gone. 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Now, Ella Langley features a fair bit as well. We've been playing Ella flat out lately. She just can do no wrong. Well, guess what? She's got another one out with Coe Wetzel. It sounds like this. How'd you get so jaded? Who made you like this? Yes, another hit with Ella Langley's name on it. How'd you get so lonely? Coe Wetzel, Ella Langley. Now, you're going to hear that one a fair bit. We've just started playing it for you. We had the world premiere on Friday in Christoph's show of that song, and we've pretty much started playing it properly from today. I'm going to play it for you very soon. Actually, if you're an Ella Langley fan, then I'm going to make your day, because I've got two featuring Ella real soon.
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0: Ella fellas and Langley ladies, that's for you. Just for you. Got a couple of Ella songs to play in the show today. You know that record-breaking song, Choosing Texas? Just in case you forgot.
1: She's from Texas, I can
0: tell. You immediately know. I don't need to play it anymore. Okay. He's two-stepping round the room. I'm going to play it for you real soon. Maybe in an hour or so. But I want to keep with the Langley theme for now and play you the brand new song. She's got a new one with Ko Wetzel. How'd you get so jaded? Called Jaded. Who made you like this? We had the world premiere of it last week. Played it for the very first time anywhere in the world, right here at iHeart Country Australia. And you're going to hear plenty of it in the coming weeks and months and years and decades. It's probably not too far from the truth, actually. It's a great track. Ko Wetzel, Ella Langley. It's new music right here at iHeart Country Australia. We are your home for new country, and here it is. In full, Ko Wetzel, Ella Langley.

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1: Co Wetzel is an Ella fella again. The pair team up on a track about when partners take each other for granted. On Jaden. How'd you get so jaded? Who made you like this? James Johnson's latest does exactly what it says on the tin. Here's Takes Me Back.
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8: A Dolly Parton mural in Nashville has been vandalised. Security footage caught a man throwing black paint over the mural. The original artist, Kim Radford, is already on her way to go fix Dolly up. Gary LaVox from Rascal Flatts has helped raise over $1.25 million. The charity's called Folds of Honour and it provides scholarships to the family of military service members and first responders. I'm Katie and that's your latest country music news.
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9: Hello there. Hey, Brad Cox has just wrapped up his Multiple Dimensions tour of Australia. He started in Perth a few weeks ago, then went up and down the east coast of Australia. It was a great show if you went to it. Now, when he did his song, What Are the Odds? You know how artists have like a smaller stage sometimes in the middle of the crowd? They go out there and they do an acoustic couple of songs. Well, Brad did this on that tour, and this was one of the songs that he did in his acoustic bit of the show in the middle of the crowd. It's his latest single, What Are the Odds? Brad Cox, on now at iHeart Country Australia. What are the

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1: Thank you, Blake. Remember when we gave away tickets, flights, accommodation, VIP tickets, mind you, to go to Las Vegas to go and see Blake Shelton live in concert at the Coliseum, Caesar's Palace? Bam. Oh, God, that was good. Katie and her now husband won tickets for that. And it was a great show. When he did that song, it was quite a moment because the place, the Coliseum, turned into like a church vibe. Pray, God. He sang this song. One of those goosebump moments. Just imagine the whole venue, the Coliseum, turning into a church and hearing this. I know the only way to get in is through you. That was beautiful. We should do more of those. Fly you guys away to enjoy concerts, shouldn't we? We'll give that one some more thought. I want to talk about Long Haul Festival really soon because we got tickets to go to Melbourne, Sydney or Brisbane for Long Haul, which is happening in January. Brand new festival. In the next 20 minutes here at iHeart Country Australia, I've got something from Casey Musgraves and Kane Brown, the new one that he's done with Lauren Elena. It's in the lineup. Coming up really soon. The new one for Cody Johnson and Luke Combs is next after this. Let's go back a bit. Some old school Tay-Tay. But this is the re-recorded version. Taylor's version. Taylor Swift, Love Story. 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

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Win tickets to Long Haul Festival, Melbourne, Sydney and Brisbane. It's Australia's new country music festival. The latest addition to our festival calendar. It happens in January and you can win tickets, VIPs. You and a friend could be there on us. iHeart.com. 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Casey Musgraves is the other headliner. Of course, Kane Brown is headlining. Casey Musgraves, Mexico Honey. I'm going to play you that after this. A different Casey. He's got a brand new album out. It was released on Friday and it's a little cracker too. You know this song from it, made for this. You've seen it on Channel 9. You've seen it at the sporting games. You've heard it here at iHeart Country. You've been streaming the heck out of it, no doubt. Made for this, the new album from Casey Barnes. It is out right now. 10 great songs on that album. And the latest single that we're playing here on the radio is called She Does. It's on the new record. Here's Casey Barnes at iHeart Country Australia.

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0: we invite them.
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0: With open arms.
1: You're welcome.
0: Come on. Come over to the dark side. And bring all your fans. Chaperone right there. That's the giver at iHeart Country Australia. Tucker Wetmore, Who Told You That is the name of the brand new single, and I reckon it's his best yet. I'm going to play it for you next here at iHeart Country Australia. Good afternoon. Happy Monday. Hope you had a great weekend. Couple of minutes of song.
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0: as promised, Tucker Whitmore. Who told you that?
1: It's a bop, isn't it?
0: Justin Thompson here. Good afternoon. I want to talk about a band that is, well, not a country band, really, but they're coming out to play a country music festival in October called Strumming Bird. Yeah, Postie's headlining it. It's a great lineup, and Dexter and the Moonrocks are on the lineup. They're going to rock, guys. And we're all music fans here, right? It's not just country music. I mean, we do live and breathe country music, but we like other stuff too. You're going to love Dexter and the Moonrocks. Their show is going to be outstanding. And all this week, we're going to feature them, and we're going to get to know Dexter and the Moonrocks a little bit more, just in case you don't know them yet. So after 2 o'clock, I've got something to play for you. We'll check in on the boys, and we'll get to know Dexter and the Moonrocks a little bit, playing Strumming Bird in October. Someone else is coming out to Australia in October, not playing that festival, but he's touring. Kip Moore, here he is. This is Solitary Tracks at iHeart Country Australia. Good afternoon, guys. Oh, happy Monday. Hope you had a good weekend.

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1: Just watching her blonde hair sunburn, stare at them white caps rolling over. Laid back in a thrift store beach chair, dropping limes in a Corona. But she looks back, yeah, she throws me a kiss like, honey, I sure want you. And it's 103 between her and me, and only 92 in Daytona. And

0: 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It's your opportunity to have your say about the music we play. 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
6: Jelly Roll is taking some time off the road. He announced the news at a recent show, saying he was going to take a year or two off and use that time to heal. Low Cash almost recorded Miranda Lambert's smash hit, The House That Built Me. They had it on hold with a handshake deal at the beginning of their career, but Miranda was a bigger artist and ended up with the song. When asked if they were still mad about it, they said yeah. I mean, I'd be mad if I lost out on a song that became the ACM's Song of the Decade too. I'm Katie, and that is your latest country music news.
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7: It is no secret that there is a festival happening in October called Strumming Bird. Post Malone's coming out to headline it. And another band playing that festival is Dexter and the Moon Rocks. Now, they're not a country band, but I think you're going to dig their show. If you've got tickets to Strumming Bird, stick around for these guys. We're getting to know a little bit more about Dexter and the Moon Rocks this week. They are our artist focus. And coming up soon, I'll play you a little bit of one of their songs so you can kind of get the vibe. And we spoke to them recently and, they've heard a bit about Aussie crowds. So we're going to find out what they've heard about Australian country crowds very soon. Dexter and the Moon Rocks. They're playing Strumming Bird. We'll check in with them in about 10 minutes. Morgan Wallen's new song now. Been by now at iHeart Country Australia, your home for new country. No need.

0: That's the new song from Dasher at iHeart Country Australia. Justin Thompson here. How you doing? Well, one thing we know about Strumming Bird Festival in October is it's going to be a crazy crowd. There's going to be a mosh pit. And a band that is going to take advantage of both of those things is a band you might not be super familiar with, Dexter and the Moonrocks. I've got a little bit of them right now. They're on the lineup for Strumming Bird. This is one of their biggest songs called Freaking Out. Yeah, not your country band. I've seen a bit on YouTube. Their shows look crazy. And they've heard about you guys. We spoke to them recently about Aussie crowds, and this is what they had to say about you.
1: See, here's my thing. I've been told they're the best, and I have been told that if we try real hard, we could start a riot. A very respectful riot where no one gets hurt, and everyone respects the rule of security in the venue grounds. However, I've been told that if we say open that pit up, you guys will in fact open that pit up. And I'm very excited because I want to see if y'all are as crazy as some of the like West Texas crowds that we get. Cause I want to like, we have a favorite bit that we'll do where we'll be like, everybody, I want you to look to the person to your left. I want you to pick them up and spin them on your finger like a basketball. I'm hoping that when we say that, someone actually does pick their friend up and spin them on their finger like a basketball. So that's my expectation. I hope people dress up. I always love when people do that. If you dress up, I will immediately find you in the crowd. And then I will go like, Spider-Man, get in the middle of the mosh pit. And then we'll get Spider-Man in the middle of the mosh pit. And I'll be like, only Spider-Man is in the mosh pit. And then I'll be like, run in a circle as fast as you can. And then we'll get them to just like sprint around the mosh pit, and then we'll like start a song. Low. That's my favorite bit. Is like we've had people show up as like a medieval like crusader in like a full knight costume, and I'm like, get him in the mosh pit now. We had like a dude dressed as Gandalf. It was great. So if you want to come to Strumming Bird dressed up, I will in fact make sure you have the time.
0: I am now encouraging you to dress up for Strumming Bird. Dexter and the Moonrocks, they are on the Strumming Bird lineup, and all week this week we are getting to know them a little bit more because they're not your typical country band, but they are playing one of our biggest country music festivals, and you're going to love their show. More with Christoph, myself, and Steve throughout the week. And then they're going to take over iHeart Country Australia later in the week, playing some of their favourite country songs. So that'll be fun. Let's get back into the music. A little bit of honky-tonk for you right now. It's Drake Milligan, Randall King, iHeart Country Australia. Off you go, boys. How

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homegrown trio, Aussie siblings. They were living over in Nashville for a good chunk of time over the last few years, but they're back living in Queensland now. It's homegrown trio, Call It Magic, Justin Thompson here. Who's a fan of Luke kind of Combs? Of course you are. I'm going to play you this soon. Kind of makes one of his really big hits. They're all big hits. Luke Combs coming up after this. A new one for Kaylee Bell, Me For Me, at iHeart Country Australia. It's been so

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You should hear her talking to her mama on the phone. I love it when she raps to an

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She hits her knees and bows her head.

0: Dylan Scott, My Girl, iHeart's Country Australia. Justin Thompson here. How you doing? Hey, Tyler Hubbard's got a new song. Sounds like this. She pulled a 902, 180, back to where the sun shines 365. I'm going to play it for you next at iHeart Country Australia. Your home for new country. Told me where she's
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Casey Musgraves, Dry Spell at iHeart Country Australia. Justin Thompson here. How would you like to go and see Casey Musgraves live in January 2027? 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And no one to bring it on to. 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Hey, here's Toby Keith. Let's go back a bit for this. Some old school Toby. Country comes to town. iHeart Country Australia.

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8: Hey, I'm Brooke Seychelle. Rostering and unplanned leave are being blamed for the near miss at Sydney Airport yesterday. The Transport Minister has met with Air Services Australia in Canberra over the incident, which saw two workers stood down. Catherine King says investigations are still underway.
9: I'm confident on speaking to Air Services Australia that they are doing everything they can to get on top of this. What happened over the weekend, they accept was unacceptable for passengers in particular.
8: The opposition is demanding an apology from Anthony Albanese over a joke about two melons gifted to him by Japan's Prime Minister. Opposition leader Angus Taylor says the remark was insulting after the PM made a gesture across his chest while discussing the gift on a podcast last month. Former Australian Ambassador Shingo Yamagami says the comments showed ignorance of the gift's significance. A shocking twist in New South Wales, with police confirming the apparent body found in a suitcase near Goulburn belongs to a doll. It was initially believed to be a woman's remains. However, forensic testing ruled that out. Aussies are moving away from diesel cars. Car Group has announced its annual earnings result, revealing the number of Aussies considering buying a diesel car has dropped nearly 35% in the year to May, while those thinking of buying an electrical vehicle jumped 40%. And bulk billing rates continue to climb. Almost 4 in 5 GP visits were bulk billed in the June quarter, up 4% on the same time last year.
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7: Sport.
8: Adelaide veteran Taylor Walker has announced his retirement at the end of this season. The 36-year-old has played 316 games for the Crows. CEO Tim Silvers says Tex has been a great leader over 19 years.
10: His stats tell a story. He's played 300-plus games for our footy club, kicked over 700 goals for our footy club, leading all-time goal kicker, I think by double.
8: And Cronulla has lost to the bottom place Dragons last night. The Sharks scored first and dominated possession and territory for most of the game, but ended up losing 24-16.
6: Weather.
8: Sydney becoming windy, partly cloudy, 19. Rain, 14 for Melbourne. Brisbane, showers clearing, 25. Showers, 15 in Adelaide. Canberra, showers, 9. Perth, showers, 17. Hobart, shower or two, 15. Sunny, 30 in Darwin.
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11: We've started playing a few new songs for you this week. It's pretty much kicking off today. Sarah Grace Buckley's new song. We've got the new one for Max McMahon. I played you a little bit earlier, Tyler Hubbard's new song, 902-180.
12: Fantastic.
11: Co Wetzel and Ella Langley's new song, Jaded. Ripper song. And this is new as well. You're going to hear plenty of it. James Johnston, Take Me Back. The new song at iHeart Country Australia. Well, you're home for new country. Turn this up. You'd roll

0: It was good to see her back on stage. Saw on social media over the weekend. She must have recovered from her sickness. Remember a week or so ago she had to cancel mid-show because she couldn't continue? She was very upset about it. Must be really hard for an artist to do that, especially mid-show. Well, she was back on stage over the weekend. Megan Moroney, Medicine at iHeart Country Australia. It's Justin Thompson here. How you doing? You know what song I'm loving on the radio at the moment? Don't know about you, but that Zach John King song, Get to Drinking.
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0: 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Let's jack it up with Gretchen Wilson at iHeart Country Australia. 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
1: I want to wake to feel you hit me just like lightning.

Find me in a bar. It's the latest single for Nate Smith at iHeart Country Australia. Justin Thompson here. How would you like to win $200 just by listening to a little bit of music? That's how simple it is to win. What would you do with $200? It's a tank of fuel. You can take your other half out for dinner. You know, take the kids out for a day or something like that. That would buy them at least an hour and a half, $200. If you want to win $200, easy money. Going to tell you how you can do that really soon. Let's play you some Brad Cox, old school. And that brand new one for Coe Wetzel and Ella Langley, it's after this.

0: Thomas Root, iHeart Country Australia. What's your country song? 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Has anyone ever done a cover of the ABBA song, Money, Money, Money? A country cover? Countrified it? 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Once you've completed the survey, you could be in the running to win $200 cash. Good luck! It's a rich man's world.
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Cigarette Burns, it's the latest single for Corey Kent. And iHeart Country Australia, Justin Thompson here. Friends, that's it for me. I'm out of here. Christoph is in next. He's got this for you. The new one for Jelly Roll, his latest single. He'll kick off the show with this right after the news next. Now, let's tick some boxes here. I'm going to play you a song. Who has or hasn't been to Australia? Hardy, tick. He's been. Morgan Wallen, tick. He's been to Australia a couple of times. Just put your hands. Tim McGraw, hasn't been. It's been a while, but yeah, he's been here. Eric Church. Silence. Nothing to talk about. He's never been to Australia, Eric Church. Anyway, all those guys teamed up for this song, MacArthur. I'm going to leave you with it. And we'll put it out in the universe. Eric Church, Eric Church, Eric Church. Come to Australia soon, my friends. See you tomorrow from midday. Christoph is next, of course, and Steve back in the breakfast show tomorrow morning, and I'll see you in the afternoon. Bye, guys. Have a great Monday. This has been fun. My name-

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9: Hello, I'm Monique Crichton. An apology today from Air Services Australia following lengthy delays for passengers travelling through Sydney Airport over the weekend. The boss has met with the Federal Transport Minister in the wake of a near miss between two passenger planes yesterday, while rostering issues impacted more than 150 flights on Saturday. Air Services Australia Chief Rob Sharp admits it's not good enough.
10: We're very sorry for those delays because we know how much it impacts on the travelling public and their travel plans. But I do want to assure the public that safety is not compromised.
9: The PM has addressed Labor MPs and senators ahead of tomorrow's return of federal parliament. The government will have plenty to get through in this sitting, with NDIS and tax changes set to dominate the agenda. Gambling reforms will also be dealt with, but Anthony Albanese is confident they'll pass with some changes.
11: Further work and amendments that will be carried, I think, with bipartisan support about inducements and making sure that those issues are dealt with in a constructive way.
9: A sex doll has been mistaken for human remains after it was found in a suitcase in southern New South Wales. It's left police happy to report they're not investigating a homicide south of Goulburn. And pet owners in South Australia are being encouraged to take extra precautions as bird flu case numbers continue to rise. There have been 163 confirmed cases of the H5 strain in SA since late June. They've all been in wild birds with no detections in poultry or other livestock.
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0: Sport.
9: In sport, Geelong has promised to answer the AFL's Please Explain regarding its secret concussion waiver involving Jake Colajasny by close of business tomorrow. An emotional announcement today from Adelaide's former skipper Taylor Walker, the 36-year-old hanging up the footy boots at season's end.
12: I knew it was the right time for me and the football club that I retire at the end of the year and hopefully with a Premiership Cup.
9: And the Panthers have confirmed Brian To'o will depart the club at the end of the 2027 season to join the PNG Chiefs. That's the latest in news and sport.
8: Weather.
9: Sydney partly cloudy 19, rain and 14 for Melbourne. Brisbane showers clearing 25, showers and 15 in Adelaide. Canberra showers and 9, Perth showers and 17. Hobart a shower or 2 and 15 and sunny and 30 in Darwin.
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0: Now back to work Monday. How you doing, everyone? Hopefully you had a great weekend. I was at my nephew Otto's 4th birthday party on Saturday, so there was many children running around having a great time. Let's get into the music, shall we? I'm going to start with Jelly Roll, but first we're going to roll through something that he does for his hydration. He's mixing something into water. I don't know what it is. Check this out.
1: Took a half a pack when I got up to start my hydration. Throw me another half a pack here. 1/3 liter of water today. This will probably be my last electrolyte. I might finish this pack and I might drink a full one after the show if I sweat really hard. Eat breakfast after this. I'm still fasting. Normally I eat a banana before I work out, but I didn't even eat one today. My stomach's a little tight from all the travel. Rock and roll, baby.
0: You know, is it like some sort of hydration something that he mixes in with his water? If anyone knows what I'm talking about, because I definitely don't, I want you to let me know through the Talkback feature on the iHeart app what is in that sachet that Jelly is mixing in with his water.
2: 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It's Jelly Roll, and I'm at iHeart Country, Australia with Kristoff.

Drake Milligan with Old Flames and Old Whiskey for Monday here at iHeart Country Australia. And that sounds like a perfect weekend to me. I'd love to be sitting back somewhere in the open spaces with a fire on and some old whiskey. Here's some Taylor Swift. This is brand new music. It's I Knew It, I Knew You. It's from Toy Story at iHeart Country Australia.

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1: I was going to say party animals, but I feel like you're quieting down a little bit, boys. What's going on? The Wolf Brothers are here, Nick and Tom. Hello, fellas.
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1: Ben Atlas and Devil Ain't Done for your Monday here at iHeart Country Australia. And the devil usually comes all disguised with blonde hair and blue eyes. It happens with males and females, so just be wary, okay? Brothers Osborne's on the way soon with It Ain't My Fault. We've got Tyler Hubbard on the way too, but right now it's Cody and Luke. This is Shoot the Bull on iHeart Country Australia.

0: Great sing-along song. It has to be played really loud. The Brothers Osborne, and It Ain't My Fault here at iHeart Country Australia. And you know what? You never get away with that. If you get busted on the work site doing something dumb, don't come up with excuses. Just say, oh, sorry, boss, I won't do it again. And then get on with your life, because if you just come with excuse after excuse, you look like a fool and you'll never be trusted. Well, that's what I've seen on the job sites anyway. Little Ash Cook on the way soon. There's a blonde-eyed, blonde-haired, blue-eyed beauty right there. Is she the devil? I don't know. Time will tell. And Vincent Mason's on the way next. It's iHeart Country Australia.
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A lot of beer pong. 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And remember to keep it clean, guys. Otherwise, I can't play it on the radio. We've got some classic country now with Faith Hill. 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
6: News.
7: Hi, I'm Monique Crichton. The Federal Transport Minister says she's confident we won't see another near miss at Sydney Airport anytime soon. Two workers have been stood down after two planes almost collided yesterday amid claims staff shortages are taking a toll on those on the front line. Catherine King says she's confident Air Services Australia is doing all it can to get on top of it.
8: We're dealing with, you know, a really stressful and difficult job. They did a very good job over the weekend to try and manage the disruptions as best they could. We want to make sure that they've got as much support as possible to do that really complex job.
7: The South Australian Premier has returned home from overseas, announcing a Royal Commission into Artificial Intelligence. Peter Malinauskas says we need to get in front of the biggest change in technology adoption in human history.
9: This Royal Commission isn't looking at the infrastructure that underpins AI. It looks at the use of AI and how it will be deployed in our society, which is far more consequential than where a data center gets built.
7: It won't come cheap, with a benchmark cost of $3 million and a deadline of mid-next year. Victoria and New South Wales are on notice after South Australia copped record-breaking August rainfall over the weekend. The cold front, which triggered the downfall, is moving east. And Adelaide and Perth are set to miss out on the Laneway Music Festival. Organisers will concentrate on Brisbane, Sydney, Melbourne and Auckland instead.
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0: Sport.
7: In sport, Adelaide will farewell Tex Walker at the final home game of the season. The former skipper announcing today he's retiring after 19 years. Coach Matthew Nix full of praise for what he's achieved.
10: Occasionally there's superstars that decide that it's time to end it, and strongly believe that Tex will go down as one of those.
7: And Cronulla's Adam Fanua Blake has been hit with a grade 2 careless high tackle charge following yesterday's loss to the Dragons. It'll see him cop a one game ban with an early guilty plea, two if he fights and loses. That's the latest in news and sport.
5: Weather.
7: Sydney partly cloudy 19, rain and 14 for Melbourne. Brisbane showers clearing 25, showers and 15 in Adelaide. Canberra showers and 9, Perth showers and 17. Hobart a shower or 2 and 15, and sunny and 30 in Darwin.
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14: 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I don't know if they can hear me or not. I am shooting to them down through the computer. So anyway, when that sponsorship deal does actually go into place, I'll let you know who it is. But trust me, you're going to love it. It's Jason Aldean and Any Old Barstool Live, kicking off live at 5 for your Monday on iHeart Country Australia.

Brad Paisley with American Saturday Night Live, running at you live at 5 for your Monday here at iHeart Country Australia. And of course, it will be back at 5 p.m. tomorrow afternoon. We've got some classic country on the way soon with Tim McGraw. That new one from Morgan Wallen's coming up as well. You know, the one bin by now, it's racing up the charts. We got Coxie coming up too, but right now it's James Johnston. This is One More on iHeart Country.

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1: Co Wetzel is an Ella fella again. The pair team up on a track about when partners take each other for granted. On Jaden. How'd you get so jaded? Who made you like this? James Johnson's latest does exactly what it says on the tin. Here's Takes Me Back.
2: So pull it down and pull that glass, 'cause it takes me back.
1: And Tyler Hubbard sings about watching someone you love chucking an emo U-turn on 90218. 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

Yeah, the latest one from record-breaking Morgan Wallen. It's Been By Now here at I Had Country in Australia. And if you want to stream that one, if we're not playing it enough for you, you can do so on the iHeart app. Anything you can do on Spotify, you can now do on the iHeart app. That's where I'd be going. Shaboozy was in there as well with Born to Die and that classic country, Tim McGraw, Something Like That. And we got Something Like Josh Setterfield on the way shortly. Sarah Grace Buckley's coming up as well with Tequila in Mexico. That's brand new for us. But right now, it's Casey Barnes. This is Summer Nights. I wish they were

0: Hamlet's Josh Setterfield, and it's Better Off here at iHeartCountry Australia. If you're not following Josh yet on social media, jump on board and check him out, man. Is he a kid? No, he's not a kid anymore. What is he, like early 20s? Check him out anyway. It's a bit of like country rock and roll, I would say. He's got huge fans, especially Sharon, who keeps requesting his songs on the daily through the iHeart app. We got that new one from Casey Musgraves on the way next. It's iHeart Country Australia.
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Yeah, Cameron Whitcomb, he is out of Canada. Just one of the few Canadians we got on the playlist here at I Hate Country Australia, your home for new country. And we got Chaperone, The Giver. Jeez, I can't stand that song in all honesty. It's coming up soon. It'll be on in about 6 minutes' time. We've got to get that off the playlist. Kaylee Bell's latest Me For Me is coming up as well. But right now we've got Thomas Rhett. He wants to get me some of that. And I Hate Country.

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7: Hello, I'm Monique Crichton. Air Services Australia has acknowledged the high workload for air traffic controllers at Sydney Airport. It follows a tumultuous weekend for passengers, with 150 flights disrupted on Saturday and a near miss just yesterday. Air Services Australia Chief Rob Sharp says the need to put space between aircraft can lead to delays.
8: The Australian travelling public expects reliable services, and we've not met that, and we sincerely apologise.
7: The PM has confirmed there will be amendments to the government's gambling reforms. The Coalition, Greens and Crossbench has signalled they won't support the changes as they stand, and comes after an inquiry heard damning evidence about inducements offered by betting companies. Anthony Albanese says tweaks will be made to the legislation before it goes to Parliament this week.
9: Later in the week, we'll have the legislation in the House of Representatives with some really practical amendments dealing with the targeting of advertising, dealing with reducing children's exposure.
7: South Australia is set to hold a royal commission into AI. The state government wants to know the good and the bad around artificial intelligence. And Phil Jamieson has cancelled his Aussie tour after hurting his back. The Grinspoon frontman was performing in Victoria on Friday night when he slipped and fell. The show was cancelled and he was rushed to hospital. He says he now is expecting a long road to recovery.
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6: Sport.
7: In sport, it looks like Collingwood has made a play for Port Adelaide's Zach Butters. The Pies reportedly offering a club record deal to the midfielder, who's a free agent, with rumours that it's around the $1.8 million a year mark for 8 years. Several clubs are keen on Butters, with Richmond, the Cats and Bulldogs all in hot pursuit of the three-time best and fairest. And the Aussie cricket squad's in Darwin for Thursday's test against Bangladesh. That's the latest in news and sport.
0: Weather.
7: Sydney partly cloudy 19, rain and 14 for Melbourne. Brisbane showers clearing 25, showers and 15 in Adelaide. Canberra showers and 9, Perth showers and 17. Hobart a shower or 2 and 15 and sunny and 30 in Darwin.
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Yeah, I know. 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You'll see Kane Brown, Casey Musgraves, Charles Wesley Godwin, and of course, many, many others. 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Let's get into it. It's Lainey Wilson and John Mayer. This is Phone Keys Wallet on iHeart Country Australia.

0: up, Australia? It's Dasha, and here is my brand new single, Memo, right here on iHeart Country. Memo is about having the confidence to leave someone that no longer serves you and having the power to not answer the phone. Girl, don't answer the phone. Don't do it.
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Yep, every single time Dasha drops a new song, like that one Memo, becomes my clear favourite of hers. Gee, she's doing good things. Check her out on socials at Dasha Music. And while you're up there, give us a follow as well. iHeartCountry. AU, here's some classic country from Eric Church. This is Stick That, your country song on iHeartCountry Australia. Take me on.

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It's your opportunity to have your say about the music we play. If it was meant to be, we'd have been by now. We've got a few songs we'd love you to listen to and give us your valued opinion. Like it, love it, or hate it. 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

Yeah, Keith Urban, he ain't no devil because he's after a brown-eyed baby. Here at I Am Country Australia, your home for new country. My wife's got brown eyes as well, and she's definitely no devil. We got Chris Jansen on the way soon. He's still trying to get that boat ball for him. Brandy Houser's trying to put things back in the bottle. And Zach John King, he's on now. He's going to get to drinking on I Am Country Australia.

0: me a boat.
1: Chris Jansen is still trying to get that boat bought for him here at IHAT Country Australia, and I understand his pain because I want to buy a boat, but my wife's idea of a boat and mine are completely different. She wants something slow and cruisy that we can anchor up in the harbour somewhere and drink wine and eat cheese. My idea of a boat is something long, skinny and pointy with a giant engine on the back that we can just trim up and go flat out. But, yeah, I'll never get my wife in that boat. So I don't know what to do. Do we compromise and I don't get what I want again? I guess that's married life, right? Bailey Zimmerman's on the way soon. But up next, we've got a brand new one from Tyler Hubbard on IHAT Country Australia.
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1: The Queen of Procrastination. That's what I've named you now, Rachel. There she was with Deepan rounding up my show for this Monday afternoon here at iHeart Country Australia. Steve Vitton, he'll still kick off your day for breakfast bright and early at 6 a.m. JT's got control of the microphones from midday all the way through till 4 p.m. Business by what's going on here. And of course, I'll be on at 4. Straight up to JT to drive you home. And I'm going to leave you with Brooks and Dunn. This is some more classic country. This is Rock My World, Little Country Girl. See you tomorrow from 4.

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7: A Dolly Parton mural in Nashville has been vandalised. Security footage caught a man throwing black paint over the mural. The original artist, Kim Radford, is already on her way to go fix Dolly up. Gary LaVox from Rascal Flatts has helped raise over $1.25 million. The charity's called Folds of Honour and it provides scholarships to the family of military service members and first responders. I'm Katie and that's your latest country music news.

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12: Jelly Roll is taking some time off the road. He announced the news at a recent show, saying he was going to take a year or two off and use that time to heal. Locash almost recorded Miranda Lambert's smash hit, The House That Built Me. They had it on hold with a handshake deal at the beginning of their career, but Miranda was a bigger artist and ended up with the song. When asked if they were still mad about it, they said yeah. I mean, I'd be mad if I lost out on a song that became the ACM's song of the decade too. I'm Katie, and that is your latest country music

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5: Ella Langley and Ko Wetzel have another duet. They released That's Why We Fight together in 2023, and now they're back with Jaden. Zach Brown Band have just done what they're calling the biggest giveaway in history. Everyone who attended their Fenway Park show received a free cruise. There were more than 37,000 fans at the concert, making the giveaway total more than $40 million. I'm Katie, and that's your latest country music news.

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1: Co Wetzel is an Ella fella again. 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On Jaden. How'd you get so jaded? 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Here's Takes Me Back. 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
7: A Dolly Parton mural in Nashville has been vandalised. Security footage caught a man throwing black paint over the mural. The original artist, Kim Radford, is already on her way to go fix Dolly up. Gary LaVox from Rascal Flatts has helped raise over $1.25 million. The charity's called Folds of Honour and it provides scholarships to the family of military service members and first responders. I'm Katie and that's your latest country music news.

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It's your opportunity to have your say about the music we play. 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
7: Jelly Roll is taking some time off the road. He announced the news at a recent show, saying he was going to take a year or two off and use that time to heal. Lokash almost recorded Miranda Lambert's smash hit, The House That Built Me. They had it on hold with a handshake deal at the beginning of their career, but Miranda was a bigger artist and ended up with the song. When asked if they were still mad about it, they said yeah. I mean, I'd be mad if I lost out on a song that became the ACM's Song of the Decade too. I'm Katie, and that is your latest country music news.

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7: Ella Langley and Co Wetzel have another duet. They released That's Why We Fight together in 2023, and now they're back with Jaden. Zach Brown Band have just done what they're calling the biggest giveaway in history. Everyone who attended their Fenway Park show received a free cruise. 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I'm Katie, and that's your latest country music news.

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1: 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The Wolf Brothers are here, Nick and Tom. 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
9: A Dolly Parton mural in Nashville has been vandalised. Security footage caught a man throwing black paint over the mural. The original artist, Kim Radford, is already on her way to go fix Dolly up. Gary LaVox from Rascal Flatts has helped raise over $1.25 million. The charity's called Folds of Honour and it provides scholarships to the family of military service members and first responders. I'm Katie and that's your latest country music news.

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7: Jelly Roll is taking some time off the road. He announced the news at a recent show, saying he was going to take a year or two off and use that time to heal. Lokash almost recorded Miranda Lambert's smash hit, The House That Built Me. They had it on hold with a handshake deal at the beginning of their career, but Miranda was a bigger artist and ended up with the song. When asked if they were still mad about it, they said yeah. I mean, I'd be mad if I lost out on a song that became the ACM's song of the decade too. I'm Katie, and that is your latest country music news.

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It's your opportunity to have your say about the music we play. 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
1: Co Wetzel is an Ella fella again. 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On Jaded. How'd you get so jaded? 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James Johnson's latest does exactly what it says on the tin. 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
9: Ella Langley and Co Wetzel have another duet. They released That's Why We Fight together in 2023, and now they're back with Jaden. Zach Brownman have just done what they're calling the biggest giveaway in history. Everyone who attended their Fenway Park show received a free cruise. 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I'm Katie, and that's your latest country music news.

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1: 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The Wolf Brothers are here, Nick and Tom. 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
3: Music news. A Dolly Parton mural in Nashville has been vandalised. Security footage caught a man throwing black paint over the mural. The original artist, Kim Radford, is already on her way to go fix Dolly up. Gary LaVox from Rascal Flatts has helped raise over $1.25 million. The charity's called Folds of Honour and it provides scholarships to the family of military service members and first responders. I'm Katie and that's your latest country music news.

0: it's Dasha, and here is my brand new single, Memo, right here on iHeart Country. Memo is about having the confidence to leave someone that no longer serves you and having the power to not answer the phone. Girl, don't answer the phone. Don't do it.
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It's your opportunity to have your say about the music we play. 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Like it, love it, or hate it. 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
5: Morning, I'm Brit Anglin. The Federal Environment Minister says he can't rule out the possibility of humans being infected by the current bird flu strain that's sweeping the country. But Murray Watts told the ABC, while it's happened overseas, the risk remains very low.
6: The cases that have happened internationally have primarily come out of the dairy industry. Again, we haven't got any cases affecting the dairy industry in Australia. So I wouldn't want to cause alarm in the community about talking about that as a serious risk.
5: The incoming ACTU chief says shorter working week, more leave, cost of living relief and tighter rules around AI will be her key priorities when she takes over. Melissa Donnelly is replacing outgoing Secretary Sally McManus, who's set to leave the role at the end of the month. In overseas news, dozens of people have been killed in a powerful earthquake in Colombia. The magnitude 7.4 quake is believed to be the strongest to hit the region in more than a decade. And Mark Zuckerberg's been filmed sparring with a former UFC champion in the middle of a lake. The Facebook founder faced his opponent upon a floating platform on Lake Tahoe.
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5: In sport, the AFL's concussion protocols are continuing to make headlines, with a study finding players who suffer a head knock are more than twice as likely to pick up another injury later in the season. It comes as the Cats prepare to submit their response to the AFL's Please Explain over the concussion clause in Jake Colajasny's contract. And Jeff Bezos is said to purchase a stake in Premier League giants Liverpool FC. The UK's Sky News reports that the Amazon founder is part of a consortium tipped to take on one-third of the club's ownership. That's the latest in news and sport.
4: Weather.
5: It's looking sunny across most of the major centres today. A top of 21 for Sydney, Melbourne 15, Brisbane 24, Perth 17, cloudy in Hobart 15, a top of 13 for Canberra, Darwin 30, and Adelaide's the outlier with showers increasing later today, a top of 16 degrees.
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7: Very good morning to you. It's Census Day. Is that something that we celebrate? I just want to remind you, don't forget to do it tonight with everybody that's in your house. Got a brand new track to get us going for Tuesday from James Johnston. 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

Hi, Hut Country Australia. You're home for new country. I knew it. I knew you. That's Taylor Swift. I got a bit of backlash from the Swifties because yesterday I mentioned that Taylor's kind of country-ish artist these days. Well, she is. She was country. And then she went massive mainstream and then now just dabbles in country. So I stand by. No, I don't. I'm scared of Swifties. Taylor Swift there. That's from the Toy Story 5 soundtrack. Morgan Wallen's new one's on the way and some classic Aldine now from 2009. Crank this up. It's Crazy Town. Rolling.

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On iHeart Country Australia, your home for new country, Tori Dark's latest. That's Prettiest Wreck. Ashley Cook was there as well. Tori currently in the UK, or for all we know, she may be on her way back, jetting back across the pond. Rachel Fahim is coming up for you shortly. I'm going to play you that Co Wetzel and Ella Langley banger. If you haven't heard it already, stick around. That's coming up straight after Kelsey Hart. This is Life With You. Lovely to be with you this Tuesday, iHeart Country Australia. If you're

0: iHeart Country Australia, your home for new country. Good luck from Rachel for him and Jaded, the new one from Co Wetzel and Ella Langley. It's not their first rodeo together. What do you think about it? You can hit the red mic button on the iHeart app and give us some feedback about the song. Should we play it more? Should we play it less? You tell us. I am going to play you some Thomas Rhett shortly. Got Dasher, mad about it, straight after this.
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Cool. Tuesday morning sounds like this at iHeart Country Australia. Thanks for jumping into it with us. A couple of years old now, that one, Thomas Rhett. After all the bars are closed, Eric Paslay, high class before it. It is Steve this morning. I just love going to church this early in the morning. Eric Church, the chief, this is Hands of Time.

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1: Co Wetzel is an Ella fella again. 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On Jaden. How'd you get so jaded? Who made you like this? James Johnson's latest does exactly what it says on the tin. Here's Takes Me Back.
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4: News.
5: Morning, I'm Britt Aylin. The Federal Environment Minister is playing down the risk of humans being infected with bird flu. Murray once told the ABC most cases overseas have been in dairy workers.
6: Of course it is possible. We have seen that occur overseas, but an extremely low risk.
5: The death toll from a powerful earthquake in Colombia is now more than 100, with dozens injured. A national emergency has been declared after the 7.4 magnitude tremor struck the country's west. The chief of the EU has offered support, saying that Europe's heart is with the people of Colombia. Back home, incoming ACTU leader Melissa Donnelly says she's keen to see Aussies enjoy shorter working weeks, extra leave, more cost of living support and better protections when it comes to the use of AI. She'll take the reins from Sally McManus when her tenure ends at the end of the month. And the cost of insurance is soaring, but insurance companies aren't telling us why. A report from financial watchdog ASIC found premiums leapt by almost three times the inflation rate in the year to July 2025, but insurers gave customers only the most basic of explanations.
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4: Sport.
5: Sport now, and the AFL's concussion protocols are continuing to make headlines, with a study finding players who suffer a head knock are more than twice as likely to pick up another injury later in the season. It comes as the Cats prepare to submit their response to the league's Please Explain over the concussion clause in Jake Colajasny's contract. And there's been more fallout from FIFA's plot to privatise the World Cup. The European, North American and Asian confederations have now all co-signed an open letter accusing the organisation of a fundamental breach of trust and deception.
1: Weather.
5: It's looking sunny across most of the major centres today. A top of 21 for Sydney, Melbourne 15, Brisbane 24, Perth 17, cloudy in Hobart 15, a top of 13 for Canberra, Darwin 30, and Adelaide's the outlier with showers increasing later today, a top of 16 degrees.
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7: G'day, Steve here. 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Phone, keys, wallets, and some Lainey Wilson. 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

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He was our inaugural artist in focus here at iHeart Country Australia. This week, we're talking to Dexter and the Moon Rocks all week. They are buzzing on down here. It's the first time they've ever left the US, apparently, coming down for Strumming Bird and to support Bailey Zimmerman. Yeah, we still haven't got any news on that, so we're going ahead with the fact that he's coming with everything crossed. So listen out for Dexter and the Moon Rocks chatting all week as our artist focus continues shortly. Avery Anna and Palmer Leah here right now. Walker Hayes will be shortly.

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iHeart Country Australia, Tuesday morning, and Dallas Smith with Use Me, some classic Gretchen Wilson from 2005 before that. G'day, Steve here. Groundwater Country Music Festival returning in October on the Gold Coast, and we've got tickets to give away. That's all starting Monday, so stay tuned. And speaking of festivals, I've heard this guy's name tossed around as a possible for CMC Rocks. No lineup announced yet, but I guess it's the 20th year, so when the lineup is announced, it's going to be massive. Zach John King, Get to Drinkin', iHeart Country Australia.

On iHeart Country Australia, Tuesday morning, and Gabby Barrett, I hope. Carter Faith, Bar Star. Before that, Steve here. I hope I can get through this week. I've hit the wall. It's only Tuesday. Now, I was today years old. Did you know this? When I found out Stella Lefty is dating Vincent Mason. Now, Stella was on stage in Iowa on the weekend, and she brought Vincent out for a sing-song. Crowd will love it. And Gabby Barrett, I hope. Carter Faith, Bar Star. Before that, Steve here. I hope I can get through this week. I've hit the wall. It's only Tuesday. Now, I was today years old. Did you know this? When I found out Stella Lefty is dating Vincent Mason. Now, Stella.

0: Vincent Mason and Stella Lefty there on stage in Iowa over the weekend. I've got Vincent Mason's newie for you. It's What You Want, I hope, and it's next.
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0: iHeart Country Australia, Luke Bryan, Rain's a Good Thing. Lauren Lane, Chase Matthew, before that with All My Exes. Steve here, Rain is a Good Thing and so is No Waffle. That's what we do from 9, Eastern Time, each weekday morning. We turn off the mics, your chat-free, just country music to ease you in. To your workday, we're doing that in just over an hour's time. We're doing the Chicks, Goodbye Earl, right now.
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5: Morning, I'm Britt Allen. The Reserve Bank's tip to leave rates on hold when it meets this afternoon, with a poll of 37 of Australia's leading economists finding that all of them expect the RBA to stick to the status quo. Sally Tindall from Canstar says it'll be a relief for many.
6: But if you look across what would then be four hikes that we've had in 2026. So that's one in February, we had one in March, we had one in May, and then another one potentially today. Well, that would be close to $400 extra in monthly repayments.
5: US Secretary of State Marco Rubio says America stands ready to support the people of Colombia after the country was rocked by a 7.4 magnitude earthquake. At least 111 people have died so far, with rescue efforts underway to retrieve those trapped beneath collapsed buildings. The full extent of the damage is not yet known. And jury selection's begun for the trial of a man accused of killing hip-hop legend Tupac Shakur 3 decades after his death. Dwayne Davis was charged with murder in 2023. He's pleaded not guilty. The trial's slated to begin next week.
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5: In sport, Melbourne's given forward Latrell Pickett a round of alcohol education after the 20-year-old admitted to drinking after copping a concussion against Geelong. There's been more fallout from FIFA's plot to privatise the World Cup. The European, North American and Asian confederations have now all co-signed an open letter accusing the organisation of a fundamental breach of trust and deception. And Jeff Bezos is set to purchase a stake in Premier League giants Liverpool FC. The UK's Sky News reports the Amazon founder is part of a consortium tipped to take on one-third of the club's ownership.
0: Weather.
5: It's looking sunny across most of the major centres today. A top of 21 for Sydney, Melbourne 15, Brisbane 24, Perth 17, cloudy in Hobart 15, a top of 13 for Canberra, Darwin 30, and Adelaide's the outlier with showers increasing later today, a top of 16 degrees.
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7: Good morning, it's Steve here, Tuesday. I love this. Many people don't realise that this is actually a cover version, the original done by Old Crow Medicine Show. 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

Hello there, Steve's my name. Thanks for choosing us for your Tuesday. Bulletproof, Nate Smith and Avril Lavigne. Big question, will it make, or has it already made 17 weeks at number one on the Billboard charts? Ella Langley's record-breaking run continuing with Choosing Texas. iHeart Country, Australia. Just when I-

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1: I was going to say party animals, but I feel like you're quieting down a little bit, boys. 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The Wolf Brothers are here, Nick and Tom. 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

0: iHeartCountry Australia. That's a newie for Casey Barnes. It's She Does. His album dropped on Friday. Have you checked it out yet? It's available now across all platforms. Now, on our talkback, there's a young lady that often requests Josh Setterfield. You know who you are if it's you. And if you'd like to do the same, try and get a song on or send a shout out to someone. Just hold down the red mic button on your iHeart app, say the words, and we will hear them. Josh Setterfield, hopefully this tickles your fancy. It's Better Off. It's iHeart Country Australia.
1: I was too busy running. Yeah, I didn't see it coming. 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

0: On iHeartCountry Australia, you're home for new country. Josh Ross, love that. Still going strong. Casey Musgraves with Mexico Honey before that. Casey is one of the headliners at Longhorn Music Festival. Brand new festivals coming to Australia in January. Melbourne, Sydney and Brisbane the 22nd, 23rd and 24th. Kane Brown alongside Casey Musgraves. Charles Wesley, Godwin, Margot Price and Maddox Batson amongst the imports. Taylor Moss, Nathan Lamont, Tyler Rodriguez amongst the locals. And we'd like you to be amongst all that for free on us. 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Long Haul Festival, Melbourne, Sydney and Brisbane, January 2027. How about some Shaboozy after this?
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iHeart Country Australia, your home for new country. Kojo and Luke Combs with Shoot the Bull. Some Eric Church before that. Now, before I go, because it's time for me to get out of here, I've got to remind you about something, because tonight is Census Night. So, don't forget to...

that. But you know, I love a good sing. Thank you, John Denver. Thank you, Linesman. Thank you, Port Boys. Thank you for your company. Time for me to bail. Have a fantastic Tuesday. Don't forget your census, and I'll catch you tomorrow.

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7: Jelly Roll is taking some time off the road. He announced the news at a recent show, saying he was going to take a year or two off and use that time to heal. Lokash almost recorded Miranda Lambert's smash hit, The House That Built Me. They had it on hold with a handshake deal at the beginning of their career, but Miranda was a bigger artist and ended up with the song. When asked if they were still mad about it, they said yeah. I mean, I'd be mad if I lost out on a song that became the ACM's Song of the Decade too. I'm Katie, and that is your latest country music news.
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7: Ella Langley and Co Wetzel have another duet. They released That's Why We Fight together in 2023, and now they're back with Jaden. Zach Brown Band have just done what they're calling the biggest giveaway in history. Everyone who attended their Fenway Park show received a free cruise. There were more than 37,000 fans at the concert, making the giveaway total more than $40 million. I'm Katie, and that's your latest country music news.
0: It's the Morning Music Muster on iHeart Country.